0: I may say that I got along fine with Marshal Sally. He is a man who combines a tremendous, relentless determination with a stalwart good humor. I believe he is truly representative of the heart and soul of Russia. And I believe that we are going to get along very well with him and the Russian people. Very well indeed.
1: Roosevelt tenía la ilusión de poder controlar a Stalin. Pero para controlar

0: En la cálida primavera de 1945 parecía que la paz había llegado a todo el mundo para quedarse.
1: And they're determined to be united with each other and with all peace-loving nations, because the ideal of lasting peace will become a reality.
2: Peace can endure only so long as humanity really insists upon it and is willing to work for it and sacrifice for it.
0: Parecía que a partir de ahí todo seguiría así, y solo así.